0: 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Minute for you.
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3: 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Nou volgende hier op ons program het ons insetsel 60 second showdown. Dis ons 30 seconds speel, maar ons is te dom waarvoor. So ons verdubbel die tyd.
4: Ja.
3: Dis Jolandi aan die beurt vandag as ek reg is, Jolies.
5: Wel, ons het gedink jy gaan dit doen, maar so nou gaan ek dit doen.
3: Gee my net so 'n dag om weer terug in die ritme van dinge te kom. Dis die plan. Nee, Jolandi, vandag, korte partner, as jy saam met haar wil speel, onthou, daar is niks op die spel nie, of is daar?
5: Nee, net bragging rights.
3: Bragging rights, alright. Maar is belangrike bragging rights.
5: 100%, want dit wys vir jou dat jy slim is.
3: Correct. So, wat jy nodig het om te doen, stuur vir ons een wattie, 074-2989, jou naam, en 60 seconds, ons bel vir jou terug, jy speel saam met Jolies, en ons kyk hoe slim is jylle twee.

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0: Zonë sonik është do me spyt. 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

0: Dit is baie mooi liedjie, Brett Young met Mercy, net hier op Bok Radio, Bok TV. 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
1: Tell you something you already know. 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That's how winning is done.
0: Daar sê, dit is so krachtig, nee, so baie kere moet jy maar net vorentoe beweeg en aangaan. Maak nie saak hoe hard dit word nie. Hier is nog lekker muziek, toe roep ek jou naam, Jan Blom.